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Turns out that here in the States, we're taking the idea of working remotely to a different level. I'll let you know more in 10.

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So we're talking better sleep, a faster metabolism. There are some medicine-free ways that we can try to reset our hormones. Let's break it down next.

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I almost feel like saying you're welcome because listening to music can help reduce your anxiety, but it's got to be for a specific amount of time. 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

0: oldies, 93.5 Columbia and Green's greatest hits of the 60s, 70s, and 80s. Hey, friend. Hopefully you are having a great, well, I guess it's not night anymore. It's officially morning, but whatever.
1: 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How about you?
0: 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That can actually pay off in a big way because we've got $1,000 for you to win. Let me tell you everything coming up in about 8 minutes.

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1: Is it a good morning or a late, late night? Either way, we are so grateful you are here. You know, it's funny because my four-year-old son was asking about time travel. I'm like, dude, where'd you even hear about that? I don't know. 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No, not really. 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Absolutely not. 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
1: I think Mike Love remains the final Beach Boy, am I right? Well, besides John Stamos. Do we count him now?

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1: Well, the good news is Tom Cruise is currently writing the script for Top Gun 3, so that means we don't have to wait another 35 years. I probably wouldn't be around to see it. And if I did, I maybe wouldn't be able to see it.
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1: Hey, hey, it's Christina. All right, so do you remember the movie Back to the Future? It made me wonder, if I could do some time travel, I don't know, if Elon Musk hit me up, was like, Christina, where do you want to go? The future or the past? Neither? I don't know. How about you?
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1: 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I see people walking in their pajamas in Walmart. So should I be surprised that a third of us only shower every other day? And Gen Zers don't even use deodorant.

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1: Hey, it is Christina. 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
1: Hi, Kelly. You've got some great news for me. What's going on?
2: So my boss surprised me and said that summer hours are actually starting this week. So I'm off every Friday until the end of August.

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1: Okay, so I guess fall is in the air, at least in the cleaning department. Yesterday I went to the store and I saw pumpkin spice and apple, warm apple cinnamon dish spray. 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
1: Oh, what's going on? Kelsey, you've got some great news. What's going on?
2: Today, we're taking a trip.
1: We're
2: finally going to visit my parents. I haven't seen them since Christmas.
1: Oh, wow.
2: So I miss them. So I'm really excited.

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Oldies 93.5. Prince on Broadway. Yep, Purple Rain. Count me in. If I can only find a babysitter and a cheap flight, I will be there.

0: Columbia and Green's greatest hits of the 60s, 70s, and 80s. Oldies 93.5. Hey, big shout out to Sarah. She scored $1,000 earlier.
1: I went wrong. That's all I got to say. Thanks,
0: congratulations. And you could be the next big winner too. Later this morning, we'll give you a keyword and then just slide it in the little pop-up box you'll see there on our website. Easy peasy. 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
1: The fun news you need to get you up to speed in our hurry up headlines. That's just minutes away. Also, we should apologize in advance for the national anthem we will sample coming up.
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0: 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I'm going to give you a little hint now of what we're going to be playing. 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
1: 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Meredith, you've been super busy. 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
1: Pretty sure no one's having more fun in the morning than us. And Guaranteed Smiles up next.
0: Let's put a cherry on top of that smiley sundae. I've got good news, and it has to do with the dog.
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0: Yes.
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0: 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When you look up the picture to this good news story, you may just inhale through your teeth. 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

oldies, 93.5, Columbia and Green's greatest hits of the 60s, 70s, and 80s. A lot of schools are going back in August, Corpus Christi, Texas. A lot of schools, August 11th. I'm Martha Quinn. You could win $1,000 for some back-to-school shopping. In just a few minutes with the 11 o'clock keyword, you enter on our website for your

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Columbia and Green's greatest hits of the 60s, 70s, and 80s, Oldies 93.5. It's just after 11 o'clock. Happy Wednesday. Martha Quinn with you. You're just a few minutes away from finding out how you could feel better in 2 minutes and 54 seconds. That'll be in your wellness shot right now. It's George Michael.

She introduced the world to the soundtrack of a generation, and she's still hitting play. It's the Martha Quinn Show. 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

Oldies 93.5 playing Columbia and Green's greatest hits of the 60s, 70s, and 80s. Stoked. That's what I am. My name is Martha Flynn. I'm stoked that you're here with me today. Pat Benatar and Brian Adams are on the road together. How is the show? Find out from someone who was there in your news that rocks at 11:40. Here's

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Oldies 93.5, Columbia and Green's greatest hits of the 60s, 70s, and 80s. All right, we just heard Wild Wild West start Marcy's mixtape Three Bands with Something in Common. This song is a number one hit song from 1983.

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Marsha. If today is your birthday, you share it with Maureen McCormick, famously Marsha Brady on The Brady Bunch. I'm Martha Quinn with Tom.

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the home of David and Meredith in the morning, Oldies 93.5. Thanks for hanging out with me, Martha Quinn. I don't want to say I'm obsessed with you, but I am obsessed with you and you living your best life. In your wellness shot in just a few minutes, find out some breaking news from Microsoft. 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

0: 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Colleen, I want to go with you. What's up, Martha Quinn here. 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

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I'm Martha Quinn. 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

0: Columbia and Green's greatest hits of the 60s, 70s, and 80s. Oldies 93.5. I'm a believer. It's the Monkees. Jeff Davis, happy Wednesday. Coming up on 3:15. You can believe it. We have more keywords in our $1,000 Great Gas giveaway on the way. 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
0: 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The Knack is coming up. Bonnie Tyler, CCR. We'll get into another long set of the greatest hits as we wrap up a Workday Wednesday.
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Wolfies 93.5, playing Columbia and Green's greatest hits of the 60s, 70s, and 80s. I'm Jeff Davis. Don't go away. If you want to win $1,000 in gas money, that's right, our $1,000 great gas giveaway continues. And another keyword is just minutes away at 4 o'clock. Cat Stevens.

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1: CCR coming up. We're rolling through another long set back-to-back. Jeff Davis. It's a peaceful, easy feeling when you're cruising with a full tank of gas. If you can afford it, another keyword in our $1,000 Great Gas giveaway is coming up at

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0: 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And once in a lifetime moments you'll never see again.
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Oldies 93.5. I'm Jeff Davis. 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

Columbia and Green's greatest hits of the 60s, 70s, and 80s. Oldies 93.5. Just after 5 o'clock, I'm Jeff Davis filling in. Let's wrap it up this Workday Wednesday. Frankie Valli and the Four Seasons. Billy Joel coming up. Modern English melting with you.

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We'll take care of it with the $1,000 Great Gas Giveaway. 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
1: I'm Jeff Davis. Back into another long set of the greatest hits. Just you and me in that Powerball jackpot tonight. Almost $790 million. 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

Oldies of 93.5 with Columbia and Green's greatest hits of the 60s, 70s, and 80s. I'm Jeff Davis. It's got Brian Adams coming up as we roll through this long set back to back. Here's a song about change and optimism. David Bowie, right? Oh, yeah.

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0: 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Now, according to mental health experts, they say that it's simple activities like getting outside, listening to music, practicing gratitude, even taking a short break from screens can be a huge help in resetting you in as little as 15 minutes.
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